0: 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Gyvenk be įtampos.
1: Joy hard learned in winter was the warming of the bed. You'd shake for minutes there and move your legs.

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0: But we are just people, won't always get it right. And I won't hold this against you, maybe in another life.
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1: Softly in the evening dusk, a woman is singing to me. She takes me back down the vista of my years until I see a child underneath the piano and the boom of the tingling strings, pressing the poised feet of his mother, who smiles at him as she sings. 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
1: Last week I found a message in a bottle. It said, go home, ain't nobody love you no more. I can't disagree. So last night I went to the club. Had a couple too many threw up. Now everybody's laughing at me.

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Oh my gosh. 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Hello, everyone. Hello, hello. It's so nice to be here. What a nice welcome. Thank you so much. Actually, it's great to be performing in many places that I've never been to. The last time I was here was in 1963, when I was the opening act for Sergio Franchi at the Eden Rock. Now, you know, I love staying home. And when I was first approached to do this tour, you know, I said no. But then I realized that this would be a great way to raise a lot of money for some very worthy causes, you know? And as I said in Hello, Dolly, money, you should pardon the expression, is a bit like manure. It doesn't do anyone an ounce of good unless it's spread around encouraging young things to grow. So, and I can honestly say that I have been enjoying myself more than I've ever. Hi, Anita. How are you? You look so pretty. I've sung songs now that I haven't performed in years, and I feel the warmth of the audiences more than I ever have before. So it's kind of nice. It's kind of nice. Thank you. Thank you. Thank you so much. All right. And now for my next trick.

show. Thank you. Thank you. Oh my God, how strange to see the people. Usually it's a black hole. That's interesting. You really are out there. There's people out there. Oh gosh, okay. I'm very excited to be here in... What, darling? Oh, they love me. I feel it. I do feel it. It is wonderful. That's one good thing about getting older. You do let the love in. It's lovely. The projects, yes, you remember the projects? Yes, I grew up in the projects. I'm very excited to be in South Florida, huh? You say South Florida. For one thing, I have a relative in Miami who doesn't. And when you're on tour, you know, you can get a little lonely. So today I was really happy to have some free time. So I wanted to go visit him. So I couldn't resist stopping at Joe's, you know, which I do. I send up to California for those stone crabs, but they have the best fried chicken. Did you know that? It's a children's order. You just got to order a lot of those children's orders. But I didn't have too many of them because I saved the rest for later because I had to go see my relative. But then I needed a little something sweet, so I went to, I heard about this Kilwins. They actually make chocolates in the window, right? And I almost passed out from those. But then by the time I looked at my watch, I realized I had to get back because I had to have dinner before the show. So I never made it to Miami, but I definitely got a taste of South Florida. That I did. All right. Now let's go back to 1973, something

0: Музыка гивай.
1: I know you love that song, so do I. That song was written by my very good friends, Alan and Marilyn Bergman and Marvin Hamlisch. And I'm going to take a little. They're real songwriters, you know? Well, thank you. Me, I dabble. You know, my career is 46 years old, not counting summer stock. And in all that time, I've written approximately 10 songs, which averages out to be about 2.3 songs per decade. But I was 22 when I wrote my first song, The Music, and which I thought I'd sing for you tonight because it's short, sweet, and it's called Ma Première Chanson, which in French means my first song. And it's in French because I was working on one of my least popular albums called Je M'appelle Barbara that just went gold after 42 years. Better late than never, right? But so it wasn't very popular, but except in, obviously, in France, or Montreal, Vietnam, I think, Algeria, you know. Where else do they speak French? Anyway, the essence of it says, with my finger on the piano, on the first day of my first love, with your heart in my hand, I found my first song. So I'm not a really good piano player, so excuse my imperfections. Thank you. Oh, my glasses. Uh-oh. My glasses. A senior moment. Okay. Oh, you're very kind. You're done.

Okay. Oh, thank you. Oh, look at this. A whole new audience up here. Whoa. I can't even see it. Oh, my gosh. Wow. Hi there. Thank you. Thank you. See, the truth is that over the years, when I find myself writing music, it's mostly out of necessity. If a movie I'm making needs a song, you know, I might take a stab at writing it. And that's how this one was born.

the most gratifying things about writing songs is having them sung by other artists in other languages. And who better to sing it with me tonight than my special guest, Il Divo.

0: you.
1: Wow, you look amazing tonight, Barbara. Let me tell you what an honor this is. Ever since I'm a little boy in France, I have loved you.
0: A little boy? So cute.
2: Now, yeah, when I was growing up in Spain, yes, I had every one of your albums.
0: Albums? You mean before they had CDs?
3: You know, Barbara, I was 5 when The Way You Were came out in Switzerland, and it is still my favorite movie.
0: He was 5.
4: You know, nice. Barbara, I'm from Colorado, and my parents, big fans.
0: The parents. I love when they say the parents. You, but the parents. Well, you know what? I just love singing with you. It's so much fun. But I think the audience should hear you sing a song by yourselves. Besides, I have to go finish the rest of my chicken, you know? So, have fun. And I'll see you in a few, okay?
4: For those of you who are new to us, to my left is Carlos from Spain.
2: Hello, good evening.
4: To his left is Sebastian from France.
5: Hello.
4: On the end is Urs from Switzerland.
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4: And I'm David from America.
2: In the world of great popular singers, there are two names top the list. One is, of course, Miss Barbara Streisand. And it's an honor to be sharing the stage with her tonight.
3: And the other name is, of course, the incomparable Mr. Frank Sinatra. So we thought it was fitting tonight to dedicate this song by Mr. Sinatra to our Miss Streisand in our own way.

lady who coined that phrase is here tonight, Linda Richmond. Here she is, my darling, Linda. It's hot. Tonight, you might have noticed that the show began with the original overture of Funny Girl. And, oh, thanks. And that show will always be a very important part of my life. Now, you know, when Broadway musicals become movies, some songs get added and some get cut. And the one the orchestra is playing now is called Who Are You Now? It's so pretty in the show, but it didn't make it into the film. But this next one did, and I haven't sung it since I made the movie.

next one had the 11 o'clock spot, they call it in the theater, near the end of the show. This was Fanny. It's when Fanny was waiting for

that song in the Broadway production, but in the movie, it was replaced by a song that Fanny Brice actually sang during her career.

Molto grazie. Thank you, thank you. Thank you guys. Thank you. I'm spoken for. I'm sorry. Maybe the next life. Who knows? This next song was in both the stage version and the film version. And what's taking place in the story is that there's a lively neighborhood party going on Henry Street. And friends and family are celebrating Fanny's debut at the Ziegfeld Follies. Nicky Arnstein is there with Fanny that night. And they're two loners, maybe because they haven't found the right person yet.